0: kept it UK, and we kept it UK, and we kept it UK, and we kept it UK, and we kept it UK.
1: We like.

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3: 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It's dead to stay.
4: It's just one of those things. It's just a progression.

But it seems that instead of moving forward, we're actually going backwards. I think it's something like 1 in 12 women experience some form of violence, whether it's domestic violence or other serious offences. And it's a massive problem, and part of it is about resources. Part of it is just not taking these things seriously, not listening. We've got enough laws on this. We've got laws on this.

Sorry if you were under the impression that I need a license for any of my expressions. It's not a question, ain't no stressing. I'm not nobody's possession. See, I'm free as a bird.

0: Machines will do the heavy work. 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
1: You owe much to these machines. Horsepower, not manpower. Brains, not raw.

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I feel like it's a blood oath, we're both in love with the pain. The feeling to let it go when we both know that it's fate. The death of us has always been the embrace. But I will.

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2: wir
3: setzen's

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This is what they want. Why are you still here? This is what they said. This is what you get. This is what you did. This is what they want. Why are you still here? This is what they said. This

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Where am I gonna take it to go? Well, I've been waiting and waiting with a kind of spiritual constipation. I couldn't let it go somehow. But now the zeitgeist has shifted, objections have been lifted. I'm feeling that the time is

'Cause it's enough to make you dizzy, all the shit that you'll have to do. And in your modern lives, I know you're very busy, so I've got a small proposal for you. For a modest contribution, I'll save you the hassle of pleasing God all on your own. But I'll need liquor, women, shellfish, and probably a castle, 'cause I don't wanna do it wrong. I'm ready.

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1: raised through the water, light eliminates like the fight through the darkness, life through the spite breeds vultures, to bring drama to your sofa, then the fun all over. 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

0: made me wonder that everything has different meanings. 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Yeah, you can interpret,
1: reinterpret
0: language essentially.
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man is coming home to an empty bed. But I beg to differ. I say the worst thing that can happen to a man is if his lady gets up and changes the locks and puts all his clothes on the front door. And now she's nowhere to be found. And now you have nowhere to go.